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You are in the lab with your girl Gab. 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Goes down July 25th. We got your lineup and how you can get your hands on some tickets. Also, the R&B Soul Session. Baby, if you love R&B, especially some good 90s R&B, this is for you. We got your hookup on how you can get some tickets to that as well. 9 o'clock Takeover Mix is right around the corner, so make sure you hit them up at DJ OS and let them know what you want to hear. All right, but first, we got to get back to the music. Here's J. Cole with Life Sentence, Power 95.

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0: I was featuring French Montana and Max B with Minks in Miami. 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All right, this is a new start time. It's going down on Saturday night. All right, DJ Cleve will be hitting the stage. Maya B Music, Something for the People, EJ Jones, Lacey, Fat Daddy, Live in the Flesh Man, and the Canton Spirituals. 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All right, coming up after the break, we have more of your favorite hip-hop and R&B, The Baby with Pop That Thang, Megan Thee Stallion with Love a Girl, so make sure to keep it locked to your favorite Power 95.
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1: Power 95, that was Belly Gang, Cushington, and YK Neese with Friend Do. Alright, now former NBA star Steven Jackson is stepping up to defend George Floyd's name after the comedian Tony Hinchcliffe made a controversial joke during Kevin Hart's roast that premiered on Netflix. Now, if you missed Sunday's live roast on Netflix, Hinchcliffe hit Hart with the black community is so proud of you right now. George Floyd is looking up at all of us laughing so hard he can't breathe. One, what you mean he looking up? That was just a terrible joke. I didn't find that funny. I felt like he should have gotten booed off the stage. All right, now, while reacting to the news, Jackson shared a video to his Instagram account where he stated, one thing about it, you can't tell people what to be offended by and what to not be offended by. Everybody's laughing until it's the family member that gets murdered. Then it ain't funny when it's your family member, right? And he's right. He said it's cool when it's everybody else's family member, but when it comes to your doorstep, you want everybody to feel a certain way. And that is so true. Okay. Like, remember what happened with Charlie Kirk? Like, the things that he was out here spewing, like, he said gun violence was necessary. And then when, unfortunately, he met his demise, it was terrible how it happened. I don't feel anyone should die that way. A lot of people were saying, like, you know, there were a lot of George Floyd jokes, a lot of jokes about people who have been murdered at the hands of the police or because they look suspicious because of the color of their skin. Trayvon Martin could be one of those. Like, they joke about it, but then when it happens to them, it's like, whoa, you should be respectful. You know, you shouldn't talk about anyone after their passing.

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0: Magnet. 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
0: Double R with the factory rims. 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
1: It's got to the point that I don't even care. I got jewels in a safe that I don't even wear.
0: Bro, I'll do it for some shoes and some clothes. 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I step in it. 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
0: Quarter mil for the Maybach truck.
1: Double R with the factory rims. I got a 90 in the years, the version of the bribe wasn't really a threat.
0: It's got to the point that I don't even care. I got jewels in a safe that I don't even wear.
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1: It's C-O-R. 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

0: 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All right, coming up after the break, we have more of the 9 o'clock takeover mix. 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

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Dollars and cents, I'm down for the. 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Pull up on the ops. That's LA Fitness. 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
1: 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Big Master P vibe, no limit. Falling hard on another hemisphere. Somebody tell them people Mr. Hem is here.
2: Whoa, whoa, whoa, whoa, whoa.
1: Mr. Hem is here.

0: I'm him.
1: Never chase bread, chase the vision. Make your word when you say it, be the business. No cap, God am a witness. Success feel better, independent. 9-11 at the Valley, Adelinic. Big Master P vibe, no limit. Falling hard on another hemisphere. Somebody tell them people Mr. Hem is here.
0: Whoa, whoa, whoa, whoa, whoa.
1: Mr. Hem is here.

0: against the shore. Smoking on the back, water splash, I ignore it. No cap, I done toured all the way from the trap. The luxury lap, better I adapt. You can put me any place on the map, cause I'm him. Never chase bread, chase the vision. Make your word when you say it, be the business. No cap, God, I'm a witness. Success feel better, independent. 9-11 at the valley, I done landed. Big Master P vibe, no limit. Falling hard on another hemisphere. Somebody tell them people Mr. Hem is here. Whoa, whoa, whoa, whoa, whoa, whoa. Mr. Hem is here. Whoa, whoa, whoa, whoa, whoa, whoa. Mr. Hem.
1: 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He'll be back tomorrow for Feel Good Friday. Same time, different vibes. So make sure you hit him up at DJ OS and let him know what you want to hear, all right? All right, so we got to talk about this thievery of Kelvin Evans, all right? He agreed to a plea deal in the 2025 theft of unreleased music by Beyonce and Secret Cowboy Carter tour plans. Now, prosecutors offer him 2 years behind bars in exchange for his guilty plea in one count of entering an automobile. Evans faced up to 6 years in prison had this case gone to trial. Now, he must be under probation for 5 years. Evans has a record of nearly 10 other car break-in cases. That's crazy. I thought they would have given him more than just 2 years. Well, you know, who am I? Now, while touring last summer, Beyonce's choreographer possessed hard drives containing music, stage designs, plus future concert set lists. Now, Kelvin Evans swiped from inside of the dancer's rental Jeep Wagoneer a pair of Apple laptops, Apple AirPods, and 5 thumb drives in their suitcase. So, yeah. He got away with a lot of stuff. I want to know what was on those flash drives. It doesn't even matter because whatever it was, Beyonce probably scratched. Beyonce was like, you know what? We can't even use it now. We're not even going to use it. We got to do something else. And that's why we're still waiting on Act 3. Blaming on Kelvin Evans. All right, coming up after the break, we got Gunna and Wizkid with Forever Be Mine. So make sure you keep it locked. Power 95.
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0: flood your contour, make you blush like this. 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
1: Where you at?
0: At the house with it, watching Santa's.
1: Who you with?
0: On the couch with my favorite Santa. 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

0: bitch, you can tap it out like I'm Anderson Silva. 20K in my pocket, I'm finna go throw it on Boot Chop on the river.
1: She f***ing broke it, baby. 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

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I'm glad you chose me. I'm so a buddy. Yeah, I tripped.

95. That was Real Boston Richie with Fine. All right, now y'all know the weekend is almost here. And when Saturday hits, we're at Guava Island, located at 1948 Stone Rose Drive in Rocky Mountain. All right, now if you want to listen to a little reggae, why? I don't know why. I got to work on my, my Jamaican accent. That was rough. That really did sound British. But if you want to listen to some reggae, Afrobeats, you know, you love a good R&B vibe, you want to sing some karaoke, make sure you join Power 95's D-Train, DJ D-Wade, and DJ Reggie Marcus at Guava Island each and every Saturday from 8 p.m. until 12 a.m., all right? 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
1: Power 95, that was Lotto with Business and Personal. Now, people are speculating and wondering if she's given birth already. Now, it's none of our business, but you know how people like to talk. She had a Mother's Day event, and she wasn't there. She posted a video, but the video was only, like, from the neck up. And she posted a video saying, you know, she wanted to be there, but she couldn't be there. She had other things going on. She was sitting in a rocking chair, rocking back and forth. It just gave like she was rocking a baby. But we don't know, nor are we entitled to know. Right? I think some people get it confused and think just because you listen to their music and you follow them on social media, you're entitled to intimate parts of their lives. It's really none of our business. Their personal life is none of our business, all right? But people are speculating. So either way, whenever she does have the baby, if she's had a baby, we hope that baby is healthy and happy, all right? Now, Ice Cube and Mike Epps are celebrating 30 years of Friday this summer with a one-night hip-hop and comedy event in Long Beach. Now, Warren G and Scarface are already confirmed to appear on July 17th. The event will also feature appearances from comedians and surprise guests tied to the franchise, while fans dressed as characters like Craig, Smokey, or Day-Day can compete in a costume contest for cash prizes worth up to $2,000. Now, hardcore fans of the franchise are hoping that the anniversary events leads to the announcement of a long discussed, highly anticipated fourth installment. That's what I want to know. When are we going to get what are they going to call this one? Last Friday? I don't know, but we need another Friday. Whatever the name is, it doesn't matter. I'm going to go see it, all right? Because I know it's going to be good. This is one of those series, like, every time they dropped a new one, you were like, yeah, I hope it's as good as the last one. And it was. Like, it's hard to choose between the three, like, because they're all so good. So I'm hoping we do get a fourth one soon. At least give us an announcement and let us know that y'all are working on it, all right? Y'all are working on getting things together. The people need it. All right, coming up after the break, we got Jim Jones, Shice Vader with Life With You, Tyler with Chanel. So make sure you keep it locked. Power 95.
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watching us. You are in the lab with your girl Gabby. It's almost that time for me to get out of here, but before I do, we gotta talk Chud the Builder. If y'all don't know who he is, I don't want to call him an influencer, but this is a guy who has gone viral several times on social media, and his content is him basically harassing black people, all right, calling people of color out of their names, calling them the n-word, like just out of nowhere, unwarranted, all right. And it looks like things finally went left, and it went as far as I think Chud actually wanted it to go. So we're gonna unpack all of that, but first we

up on my Jovi. Hey, big booty, big booty. Dance on a, take all of that money. Spin that, tell me. 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Dance on a,

Key Glock with Down South. All right, now Taco Tuesday is back at Elevation Bar and Lounge located at 109 Tarboro Street, downtown Rocky Mount. $2 tacos, $5 Luna shots, and $30 hookah. And of course, you can sing a little karaoke, all right? Power 95's D-Train and DJ No Limits will be providing the vibes from 9 until 1 a.m. All right, so after work, if you're trying to step out, de-stress, or you just want to catch a little vibe on a Tuesday night, make sure you pull up the Elevation Bar and Lounge in Rocky Mount for Taco Tuesday. All right, up next is Kehlani with Folded.

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1: 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Pitch black paint, but the seats, they vanilla.
2: Go.
1: I come

0: was 21 Savage featuring Drake with Mr. Recoup. Right now, I feel like it was only a matter of time before something like this happened with Chud the Builder, but he is back in jail after getting into a physical altercation with a man that allegedly caused him to accidentally shoot himself as well as shooting the individual in the stomach. Now, according to reports, the incident happened outside the Montgomery County Courthouse. Authorities say the situation started as a verbal dispute before escalating into gunfire. The man was airlifted to a hospital and is reportedly in stable condition. Now, Chud also suffered a minor graze wound after reportedly shooting himself during the chaos. Both men were taken into custody while the investigation remains ongoing. Now, if you're unaware, Chud has built a controversial following online by live streaming himself verbally attacking strangers and making racist remarks towards black people. Now, on his live stream following the shooting, Chud claimed that he acted in self-defense after the man allegedly attacked him during the confrontation. He must have been getting the best of Chud for Chud to feel like he had to pull out the burner, but I think that's what Chud has been wanting. I feel like he's wanted somebody to take it that far to where he felt like it was okay for him to pull out his gun and shoot somebody. Because why are you doing this? Why are you harassing black people like this? I'm talking at a gas station, just walking down the street downtown somewhere, like, you know, people are having a good time partying and he's killing the vibes. Just so I'm not surprised that something like this happened. I really do hope they lock him up. I don't care if he claims it was self-defense, like he started it, like you were out here instigating and agitating this man, and look what it got you. Now you're behind bars, all right, where he should remain, hopefully fingers and toes crossed. All right, coming up after the break, we got Megan Thee Stallion with Where Them Girls At, so make sure you keep it locked to the station where hip-hop and R&B connect. 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
0: 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And it's all going down at Mixers, 1139 Falls Road in Rocky Mount. That's right, you've been looking for a day party vibe on Sunday, and Mixers is the spot. 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It's Power 95, D-Train, DJ No.

is what you know about me. Big G-L-O-N-A-G-L-E. 50,000 new Chanel shopping spree. And every time I pop out, you know I A-T-E. Hey, hey. I'm that geek like me.

0: 7 o'clock, so make sure you tune in. Turn me up, all right? You guys enjoy what's left of your night. Make sure you're safe out there, and as always, keep it locked to your favorite. All right, up next, here's the baby with Bop, Power 95.
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1: Yeah.
0: Spread them cheeks, let me see that hole.
1: Spread it, you know what I'm saying, you know.
0: Suck that thing till your throat gets sore.
1: Yeah.
0: Bend it on down, put your face on the floor.
1: Me like that, you know what I'm saying.
0: High freak with the wood.
1: Let's go.

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I control the rock. 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

0: two letters, cross tracks, he say he riding on whoever. Tar Heels, Carolina Blue Devils, we make it rain, blue hunnids, new weather. I can't stand them, dude talk that shit like he gon' shoot better. If you knew better, you'd do better, broke my Rolex, we got a new bezel. Matter of fact, I did it two times, gave me a discount like I had a coupon. We scrape forever, two lines, drinking on yellow and purple, two kinds. Ice getting cold, Freon smoking, I'm in LA like LeBron. 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Try to be cool, that try for a reason. Sweet Capri Suns, he pushing P for peons. 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I got the streets, can't tell me nothing. Doing drive-bys in the Nissan. Used to get packs from Dayzon. Now spinning shit like Rayvon. 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I'm coming back, late run. In the fourth quarter, I'm trying to spray some. Put a skirt on his back, lay some. For the trenches, you know we'll take some. Pack touchdown. TD, all of my sons tell me they wanna be me. I look at my life like a repeat, not on the news, but they see me on TV. I got a cousin who blood and a cousin who crip and a brother who GD. We get it spread out the mud, we moving in old school like CD.
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0: back, say his phone while it's facing my face. 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
1: Yeah, I'm bad. Yeah, I do this. 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Leave a shoe print. Yeah. 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

B, little baby. 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
2: 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House and R&B. This party's about to be off the rocket. This is an 18 and over grown vibe. So we call it all skaters.
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2: 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Trey Wick Road in Raleigh. Let's go.
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2: 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This party's about to be off the rocket. This is an 18 and over grown vibe. 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
2: 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Trey Wick Road in Raleigh. 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

come view the style of the unibrow unibomber, who maneuver through the drama with the suit of armor, moving calmer than the Buddha ducking funeral parlors, first the hooting hollering and then the shooting.

a rim. 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Call Peter, them people chopping a bird in half. 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
0: I wasn't allowed to have no view of the world. 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
12: Legendary civil rights attorney and our good friend Ben Crump has won a $50 million, that's right, I said $50 million settlement against Google in a class action suit. The lawsuit was originally filed back in 2022 and alleged that Google engaged in a pattern and practice of discrimination, steering black employees into lower level roles with less pay and fewer opportunities to advance. Attorney Crump represented over 4,000 black employees in the lawsuit and described the settlement as a, quote, significant step toward holding one of the world's most powerful companies accountable. But they didn't admit to anything. Google agreed to the $50 million payout, but the company didn't admit to any wrongdoing. They denied the allegations of improper treatment. This is, however, another big win for Attorney Crump, who is now widely known by the nickname Black America's Attorney General because of his major role as an advocate for justice for his people. So congratulations Attorney Ben Crump. You know, yes.
13: If Google is not admitting to anything, what they paid the money for.
12: Exactly, Steve.
14: That's a
12: right
14: lot
12: there.
14: Of money.
12: Yeah.
15: $50 million.
12: Yeah. Moving on to Jamie Foxx and his girlfriend. Her name is Alex Huckstep. They're expecting their first child together. This will be Jamie's third child. Ooh, yes. Anyway. Well, I'm getting to that. This will be his third child, Alice's first child. Jamie Tommy is 58 years old. 58. You guys are the same age.
13: Ooh,
12: 58.
13: Jamie, I don't know how you're going to do it.
12: And Alice is 31. Multiple outlets have confirmed the pregnancy, and a firestorm of comments popped up online, particularly because his girlfriend is white, Miss Alex Huckstep. Jamie's last comedy special, we all remember how he praised black women for sticking by his side during his medical crisis in 2023, and then he loosely joked that he would not date any more white women. So that's all out the window.
13: In public.
12: Yeah. The real question, I think, Tommy, you alluded to it. Would you want another baby at age 58?
13: God, no.
12: Age 58.
14: Ooh,
12: no. Mm-mm. 58 years old and you got to do
14: a newborn.
12: Little bitty baby.
13: What?
12: Yes, Steve, ooh, yes.
14: No.
13: At my age, I don't even want the ones I got.
12: And they're good and grown.
14: Can you imagine diaper changing, potty training, daycare, school?
13: He's not finna do all that.
12: No, he's got people.
13: True. He's not finna do none of that.
12: Yeah, that's why it might be easier for him to do it, you know. And this will be his third baby. Yeah. All right,
13: What
12: are you saying, Tommy?
13: You buying diaper? You might be buying diaper for the baby and yourself in a minute. I mean, you know, you know.
12: He's only 58. You guys are the same age.
13: And we both
12: stop
13: close
12: that.
13: To them diapers. He know we close to them diapers.
12: What you?
13: I'm not close to no diaper. We have to do that.
12: Don't say that. What were you gonna say, Junior?
16: I thought Al Pacino still had babies. Didn't he? Was he still making babies?
12: Yeah, and he's 80 something. You're right. Yeah. He's 80 something.
16: Al Pacino making babies.
12: Mm-hmm.
16: Okay, and you're not mad at it.
12: But that's the thing about men, right? You guys can make babies until the grave or something. A long, long time. Way longer than women.
13: I'm not finna see. I'm not
12: way longer than women. You can have that. All of that.
13: You can have that.
16: Al Pacino made the baby and go do two movies. He gone for the year. You deal with that till I get back. I'll be back in December. That's what Al did.
12: So that's why it's not a big deal that he has.
16: Yeah, he ain't
12: yet,
16: for the
12: that
16: serious age. Baby.
12: Mm-hmm.
14: That's a good point.
12: Yeah, it is. So Steve, you wouldn't do it either. You wouldn't do it. You said you don't want the ones you have.
13: I mean, that's Jamie. Jamie could do what he want to do. Me, I'm out. I'm not.
16: The cool confidence of being out.
12: You think
13: no,
12: you're
13: I mean,
12: making?
13: I'm just... No, I wouldn't make a good father. No, I wouldn't.
12: I was gonna say, would you make it to their graduation?
17: That would make a good father.
12: Yeah.
18: No, I'm telling you right now, I'm not gonna make a good father, not to no newborn. No.
17: See, the baby is crying. Get the baby his bottle.
18: It's your when turn I finish to get the cigar, I'll be in there.
12: So it's just over for you. All right. We get it. Congratulations to Jamie Foxx. Finally, 17 Americans from a cruise ship linked to a rare hantavirus outbreak are back in the U.S., and they are now being quarantined at the National Quarantine Unit at the University of Nebraska in Omaha for an undisclosed amount of time. One of the passengers tested mildly positive for the Andes virus, a strain that can spread through close contact, and two passengers were put in special biocontainment units. Hantavirus viruses are transmitted to humans primarily through contact with saliva, contact with urine, or feces from infected rodents. Ew, ew, and ew.
18: Why are you around that?
12: Exactly. This is so nasty.
18: Well, two things. Just don't kiss nobody and don't pick up no pee that ain't yours. Just remember.
12: You know what? Cut and dry. That's it, huh, Steve?
18: Go on and be safe.
12: Go on and live your life.
17: This is preventable.
12: Yes.
18: Is this my pee right here?
16: It's mine.
18: Oh, it's not okay. I don't want to touch it.
12: And feces from an infected rodent. That specifically one. Rats. Ugh. This is craziness. Why are you over there? How'd you get that?
18: Yeah
17: that's gross.
12: Uh-huh. Yeah. All right, guys. Coming up in 20 minutes after, Tiffany Haddish is on the cover of this year's Sports Illustrated swimsuit issue. We will talk about it right after this.
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23: 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Shannon, springtime's here. The weather's warm outside. People ready to ride, man. What you got going on down there?
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0: find a will. I'll freak you freaking like no one has ever made.
1: Coming up at the top of the hour, it is my strawberry letter for today, and the subject is, my neighbor hid my side piece. We'll get into that and find out what that's all about, yeah.
2: Now that's how you neighbor, though. From now, that's like how you neighbor.
1: Like a good neighbor, all right. It is time for the nephew right now, and today's prank call.
2: Put it in the garage.
1: What do you have for us, nephew?
2: All right, this right here is for all you that go out to the restaurant and you wine and dine and you do your thing, and then here comes the check, mm-hmm. and then for some reason you decide you don't want to leave a tip. You don't want to leave a tip. Now come on now, that's just not right. So, what happens? Huh. What would happen if the waiter gives you a call later about your tip? Yeah, let's see what happens. Let's talk to the non-tippers out there. Cat dog, if you would.
3: Hello?
4: Hello, I'm trying to reach Mr. Kenny.
3: Yeah, this is he.
4: How you doing? I'm actually calling you from the seafood house. You came and had, I waited on you. You came and had dinner over here the other night.
3: Yeah, about two nights ago.

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0: sex is overrated, but they just ain't doing it right. 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

0: miss the party just because Cinco de Mayo has come and gone? Think again. 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
0: today.
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0: What's up, y'all? This your man, Sandy Entertainer. 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Yeah, boy.
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0: 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He's all powerful, all knowing, all seeing, all prevailing, all doing, all knowing. 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

by Chris Brown. That one is obvious here on the Midday Cruise with Selena. Starting it off, good TGI Friday morning to you. Listen, on the way from Mary J. Blige, who's on tour, I just saw on Facebook, or going on tour anyway. Jaden featuring Paradise coming up, October London. Here's Megan Thee Stallion with Lover Girl on Power.

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0: Power 95.5. That's October London with Mulholland Drive. It's here on the Midday Cruise with Selena. It is the 15th of May and hope you and yours are well for today. Coming up this evening, celebrate the NC Sweet Potato Festival. That's going to be tonight from 6 to 10 in Bailey. And then tomorrow from 10 a.m. until 10 p.m. They're going to have a lot of events lined up for you. Live music. 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Trey, we want to know about the Summer Is Here event. 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
2: Lots of sunshine today. Temperatures around 75. Mostly clear overnight, low 53. Tomorrow, sunshine 84. Sunny and warm on Sunday, high near 90.
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1: 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That one is called Friend Do. Good morning to you, Eastern Carolina. Selena checking in, reminding you to get your tickets now for the Down East Music Festival. It's happening Saturday, July 25th at the Rocky Mount Sports Complex. 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You'll see Lacey, DJ Klee, Something for the People, and more. 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
3: Lots of sunshine today. Temperatures around 75. Mostly clear overnight, low 53. Tomorrow, sunshine 84. Sunny and warm on Sunday, high near 90.
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Yeah, I

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0: he be in heels. 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

Power 95.5, Chris Brown featuring Bryson Tiller. That one is called It Depends, as we are here on the Midday Cruise now. With Selena, we're inside another hour of music on the way from Color Me Bad, Sexy Red, Friday on the way, and more later on your power quote for the day, as well as what's on the National Day calendar. Here's Leon Thomas with Mutt.

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0: 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That's Friday featuring Mariah the Scientist on the Midday Cruise now with Selena. And let me give you this announcement in case you are in need of food or know someone who is. Let me see. I have my information just for you here. It's the food bank. They're going to be giving away food tomorrow at the church, St. Paul Baptist Church, 1151 Winstead Avenue in Rocky Mount. They're starting 8:30 a.m. for the food distribution. 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

0: Bloody move. Power 95.5, that's Cardi B and Bodak Yellow. So what's in the movies for this weekend? Of course, you've got the ones that have been doing quite well. Still going to see Michael in theaters, still going to see Devil Wears Prada 2 in theaters and more. And then joining the lineup is In the Grey. It's an action thriller, a Guy Ritchie film starring Henry Cavill and Jake Gyllenhaal. Obsession is another one that's going to be in theaters. It's a horror thriller movie directed by Curry Barker. And the 25th anniversary of Shrek Animation, that's a nationwide re-release in standard and 4DX formats too, just to name a few movies that'll be in theaters this weekend. More music on the way on Power.
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2: Lots of sunshine today. Temperatures around 75. Mostly clear overnight, low 53. Tomorrow, sunshine 84. Sunny and warm on Sunday, high near 90.
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Okay, I'm famous, you famous, they seen us, so now what? 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The hard lines, dopamine rush, you know how that go. 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
3: 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Who the f*** is that? It's a 9-1-1 number, so you know it knows that.

out the way, it's a real. Every barber's a part of the murder wrath. Call Peter, them people chopping a bird in half. Break it further down to whatever's gonna earn the math. Exchange pounds for dollars and never converted cash. Welcome to the South where they serve in the dirt and grass. The streets ain't safe, I prefer the deserted path. 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

0: 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J. Cole, you're on the Midday Cruise now with Selena. 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And this you have the power to revoke at any moment. So shake those haters off. We know they're all over the place, but shake them off. Coming up in just a few at noon, the Midday Mix with DJ Ruckus on Power.
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2: Lots of sunshine today. Temperatures around 75. Mostly clear overnight, low 53. Tomorrow, sunshine 84. Sunny and warm on Sunday, high near 90.
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1: Record means rewind. 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

Power 95.5, home of the Steve Harvey Morning Show. That's Sexy Red and Ski Yee. So I'm not good at matchmaking, so I can't say that the Anderson and Pac and Mariah Carey wouldn't go together. But fans of Anderson Pac shouldn't expect wedding bells with Mariah anytime soon. During an appearance on Club Shay Shay, the singer addressed ongoing romance rumors surrounding the pair. Pac admitted that fame has complicated dating because he never knows whether women are genuinely interested in him or simply attracted to the celebrity lifestyle around him. He also said that while loneliness creeps in sometimes, he currently enjoys the freedom of being single. As for the hand-holding photos with Mariah Carey and recent sightings with Jeannie Mai, Anderson brushed both situations off as casual. The singer said he's focused on enjoying life, making music, and not rushing into anything serious following the divorce. Well, Mariah Carey was famous way before he was, so I don't think that would be an issue as far as she's looking for someone to be famous with. Jeannie Mai has been at it for a while, too, but I do understand you need time to heal. He just, you know, was recently married, divorced, and... What's the rush? More music on the way on Power. Okay.

0: Hold on. Gotta go to a commercial break. 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
1: Do you dare?
0: Didn't I say how long? We was going to a break.
1: I could get Usher to do that. Then he was going to get us some tickets to see that movie Michael Jackson.
0: Get over there, sit down, Craig.
1: Usher's Chrissy's cousin, Dad.
0: Whatever.
1: He on the phone, Dad. 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
1: Miss Janet, we got to go, because we done run out of time. 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
0: That ain't Janet Jackson. Who is this?
2: This is Janet Jackson.
1: Tell you, Dad.
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10: Lots of sunshine today. Temperatures around 75. Mostly clear overnight, low 53. Tomorrow, sunshine 84. Sunny and warm on Sunday, high near 90.
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Power 95.5 and home of the Steve Harvey Morning Show. And that is music from Chris Brown, Bryson Tiller. That one is It Depends, starting up another hour of the Midday Cruise with Selena. Good day to you once again, with music on the way from Keith Murray, Mariah the Scientist. And here's Doechii and SZA, Girl Get Up.

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0: Power 95.5, that's DVSN with Love on You. Well, speaking of, today is National Bring Someone Flowers Day. Yesterday was Online Romance Day, too. I forgot to tell you that one. Also on the calendar for today is Malcolm X Day, his official birthday on May 19th, but sometimes it's celebrated on the third Friday of the month. And Peace Officers Memorial Day is on the list. National Pizza Party Day is Chocolate Chip Day, too, just to name a few. We'll continue the music in a moment on Power 95.5.
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If I wasn't rapping, I might just be the president. Please, with the begginess, you're dwindling on your relevance. We know your shit is dropping. We ain't copping what you selling us. You was good in school. Why you hiding your intelligence? I remember you was getting A's. Now you failing us. Playing hard for the white boy that can't tell a difference. 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Oh my.

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That one is called Under the Influence. J. Cole, before that one, you're on the Midday Cruise with Selena. Good afternoon to you, Rocky Mount Wilson, Lucama, Kinston, Bailey, and wherever you are listening from. Let me tell you a few things going on for this weekend, living for the weekend. First, if you need food or know someone who does, let them know that St. Paul Baptist Church is hosting their food bank, food distribution giveaway tomorrow morning, 8:30 a.m. That's at 1151 Winstead Avenue in Rocky Mount. Also on the calendar for tonight is the NC Sweet Potato Festival. That's 6 p.m. until 10 p.m. in Bailey. I don't have an actual address on here, so when you go through Bailey, I guess you can look for signs for that. Live music, food trucks, vendor fare, and more. 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They're at Guava Island, 1948 Stone Rose Drive in Rocky Mount. 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What else is on the list for this weekend? There's so many things going on. Those are a few things that I have right in front of me, though. So living for the weekend on Power 95.5.

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2: 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How's it feel?
3: Something you don't ever get used to.
2: Surreal, right?
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6: Lots of sunshine today. Temperatures around 75. Mostly clear overnight, low 53. Tomorrow, sunshine 84. Sunny and warm on Sunday, high near 90.
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0: 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I'm Selena. 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

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This afternoon, I got the goons on the train ride.

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don't know about y'all, but I'm excited. It's Friday. Feel good. Beautiful weekend ahead, too. Looking good outside. Beautiful outside for the weekend. Y'all ready for it? Man, looking beautiful for the outside. Come on, y'all. Friday, man. Make sure you know feel good Friday. Beautiful Friday, too. Outside with it. Be outside, outside, outside, outside, outside, outside. Beautiful Friday, man. Beautiful, feel good Friday. We outside with it. Stick around on the way. I got some Taffy coming up. I'm getting into a flashback joint for EU. I got some Cardi coming up inside the afternoon. We'll jump off like that. We'll get into some headlines. We'll definitely talk Drake dropping 3 albums last night. We'll get into a little bit of that right there coming up on your radio. So stick around. 5 hottest songs on the radio. Hot 5 and 5 countdown coming your way. Be ready for that right there. 6 o'clock to Boomy. The Boy Train playing some of your favorite joints in the mix. All right. And you're making moves. Motivation on the way too. Gotta stay motivated. We'll get into all the hot shows, everything going on. Power 95 lacing you up real big in the month of June. Your chance to win some big power prizes. We'll talk about that and more coming up. DT3 Radio. Just hang around right now. Let's get it moving on this Friday. Leon Thomas, Mutt, it's Friday. Make noise, man. Come on, it's the weekend, baby. Friday, Friday, Friday, Friday, Friday, Friday, Friday, Friday, Friday, Friday, Friday, Friday, Friday.

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0: what I do, man, making the madness happen. Y'all know what's up. You know what I'm talking about. Don't touch that damn boy, hip-hop and R&B. Coming your way in a little bit. I got some Dolph. I got some J. Cole on the way. Some T.I. coming up inside the afternoon right now. How did that boy train? Let me know what's going on with you. What you getting into for the weekend? You know what I'm saying? I'm going to tell you some things you definitely need to get into. I'll tell you about those coming up in just a little bit. Right now, it's all about you. Hit me up in the DMs. Let me know what's up. D-Train. 3,000 on the gram in the book. That's D-T-R-A-I-N 3000. 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I'm right there, okay? Jump in there, holler at your boy, boy. Let me know what's up. 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
7: 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It can only be one person in this room with a zipper.
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1: It's the boy Dolph right there, man. You know what it is. Meg on the track, R&B. D-Trade rolling with you in Saturday afternoon. Stick around. We back in. Music on the way from Boss Man. I got some Kalani coming up. Some summer on the way, too, in Saturday afternoon. We'll get into a whole lot of that and a whole lot more. I told you, get ready. Power 95. We're doing it real big, all right? It's a new location going to be happening at EP Mart, Halifax Road, all right? Highway 97, Halifax Road. Y'all seen it up already. They starting to put it up. New EP Mart is going on. Power 95 is going to be there June coming up, and we're going to have your chance to win all types of prizes while we're there, okay? So be ready. 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
3: Lots of sunshine today. Temperatures around 75. Mostly clear overnight, low 53. Tomorrow, sunshine 84. Sunny and warm on Sunday, high near 90.
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1: Look at the boss, man. D-Lo inside the afternoon. Feel good Friday. Hope you're having a good one out there. Shout out to Pine Tops on the check-in. What up, P-Town? Pine Tops, man. What y'all doing out there, man? For real. Thanks for checking in. Let me know. You're locked in on this Friday. On the way, we back in. Roll the commercial free with some Fry Mob. I got some Drake on the way coming up in a little bit, too. Top of the hour, we'll get in. Let me see. Got some Chris Brown coming up for you, too. In just a little bit, definitely hang around. We'll get into that and a whole lot more, all right? Vote to request for the high five. Hit me up. Let me know. We need to be on the countdown. I promise you, I got you, okay? The R&B Soul Session starts, it's going to be happening June 13th at the Mar Marietta Center in Raleigh. 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

0: It depends. I'm gonna do some new breezy joints today, man. I feel like dropping a couple of new breezy joints today. We're gonna get in that breezy bag a little bit today, so stick around. We'll get into that. Coming up in a few minutes, the boy Drake dropped last night 3 albums. We'll get into the headlines on that. Coming up in just a few minutes, also got you making moves, motivation definitely on the way. Vote to request for the high five right now. Let me know when need to be on the boy train cam down in Saturday afternoon. I promise you, I got you, okay? Looking for the vibes this weekend. Don't forget, Power 95 Mixers presents Sunday Fun Day. We bring in the Sunday Fun Day vibe to Mixers on Sunday. Every Sunday afternoon, it's going down. Doors open up at 2 o'clock. After party kicks off at 5 p.m. We're in there from 5 until 8 o'clock. Bringing you a day vibe to catch on Sunday. So if you want to hear some good music and catch some great vibes, get a little hookah in and get some food in too, you can definitely do that. Check us out on Sundays. We're at Mixers, located 1139 Falls Road in Rocky Mount. Definitely a grown folks vibe. You know, come out and enjoy yourself. You know what I'm saying? For real. Grown folks, R&B, a little bit of hip-hop vibe going on for you, but definitely we keep it classy. You heard? For real. Be in the building, man. It's going down. We have Mixers this Sunday. Doors open at 2. Day party kicks off at 5 o'clock. Right now, speaking of new Drake joint off the Iceman joint, let's get into a Drake joint. I want to get into a Drake joint before I start talking about this album coming up. Right now, let's why not? Let's get into this Drake right here. This joint is called Shebang. New music off the Drake album right here at the station with hip-hop, R&B Connect. It's power. Let's go.
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0: You know what I mean? For real, that's what they be trying to, if you say you love me, put me in shit. Crazy. You like those Afrobeat vibes right there? You know where we at on Saturday night. It goes down Guava Island. We in the building putting it down for your favorite Big Tunes karaoke night going on, and also some Afrobeats going on up in there. We have a good time, man. Big Tunes karaoke night. It happens from 8 until 12. A little pregame for you. DJ Reggie Marcus, DJ D-Way, your boy D-Train be up in there. So we be having a good time. So make sure you come through. Saturday night, reggae, Big Tune vibes going on. We at Guava Island. Train, give me the location. 1948 Stone Rose Drive, Rocky Mount. Pull up, all right? We'll hit popping on. Be on the way. We inside of the headlines. We'll talk Drake next. Don't move. It's power.
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question me about, thought that was behind us. Never giving all my time, but I could buy you diamonds. Whatever you want, go and get it, I'm supplying it. Search it all you want, and I promise you gon' find it. Chanel bag, Birkin bag, Prada bag, foreign rags, paper tags. I just want

0: been hearing about it, and they've been talking about it. 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
1: All right, y'all. Definitely the hot headline today. No surprise. Everybody was up late last night waiting on Drake. And surprise everybody. I thought just the Iceman was coming out. Nope. Boy, Drake put out 3 albums. You know what I'm talking about? Been doing, working on music for a while. Of course we knew. Now, I don't know if y'all remember, but Drake's done that before, like just released a lot of music. I definitely think he's dropped 2 albums. I didn't know he was going to go 3 on them. You know what I'm saying? What is it called? The Hobbit? Hobbity? Is that, that's what it's called? The Hobbity? I think that's one of the albums that dropped last night. If I'm saying the name wrong, my bad, Drake. Maid of Honor and also the Iceman joint, which we were in anticipation for. A lot of different features. Future, 21 Savage, Sexy Red. I had a feeling those 3 was going to be on there. A lot of people thought Drake and Future was beefing, but everything was cool. Of course, Party Next Door was actually on there. Going through a lot of the albums. Yeah, he did exactly what you thought he would do. He took a couple of shots at a couple of few.

industry too as well. So it was crazy. The Iceman joint, listening to that, definitely probably out of the three, my favorite album for Drake. You know what I'm saying? The joints that I did like off of the Iceman joint. Of course, Rant Atlanta. I did like the joint. I did like the Bees on the Table a little bit. Shebang, that's what I played that joint early. I did like that joint right there too. It's another joint on here. Too Hard for Radio. You know what I'm saying? Now when we get into the some of the other albums, which one? Let's see here. Is it the High Bitty album? For that joint, I feel like Drake was definitely he was on a mellow vibe. That was the mellow vibe album for the boy Drake. A lot of, you know, just lay back tones and vibes and cadence and all of that. You know, just that vibe. You know what I'm saying? And then I think, Maid of Honor, that was the turn up vibe. That was the, you know, I feel like he tried to recapture that vibe with, Sexy Red on one of the joints on there. The joint, Cheetah Print. I feel like he tried to, that Baby Daddy joint they did. I think they tried to recatch that vibe with that joint right there. Let me see, it was a joint. Of course I like Which One. That had already been out with Central C. I thought that was a pretty good record. Dang, I forgot which the other joint is that I did like on there a little bit. And I was like, okay, you know what I'm saying? Oh, Amazing, Shape, the joint with him and Popcorn, you know what I'm saying? I was expecting him to definitely do one of them type vibe records on there. So, he got a couple of joints. I can't say it's an album that, I can't say for me every album has no skips, cause it does have some skips for me, but I do have

0: in Maid of Honor. I got maybe like one or two or three, but I got to keep listening to them too, because sometimes some of those vibes, they got to catch you later on. You know what I'm saying? You got to like listen to it. You be like, you know what? I kind of do like that record. You know what I'm saying? So I'm waiting to see what happened with that. But let's just put some respect on Drake's name, though, because we did have to put that post up. It's on our Facebook page, Your Boy Drake. For those that don't know, Your Boy Drake is the first artist to ever have 60-plus songs charting on Apple Music simultaneously. Spotify, Apple Music, a couple of them joints. Got about like 60 joints, you know what I'm saying, going at one time. So Drake Fever's here. Drake's about to maybe probably own the summer from here on out. You know, all of these different records. It's enough music out to Drake out the whole summer. So we'll see where it goes. A lot of mixed reviews on social media. Some people like it, some people don't. Some people like, Now, I will say this, you know what I'm saying? Because later on, me and my boy DJ No Limit, we're gonna hop on the pod and talk about it a little bit. I think next week. But I miss the headlines Drake, the guys playing Drake, the I'm going in joint, you know, I miss that vibe of Drake. You know what I'm saying? I feel like we're missing that. You know what I'm saying? So I would like to see more of that. But I'm going to talk a little bit more in depth than that. We're going to hop on the pod and talk about it a little bit. The boy D-Trey, DJ No Limit. We'll be getting into that next week, and we'll post that. You guys can check it out. More hip-hop and R&B coming your way. Don't move. It's pal.
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12: Mostly clear overnight, low 53. Tomorrow, sunshine 84. Sunny and warm on Sunday, high near 90.
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pillow to the pain. Throw that ass like a Brady. Blow a bag like you vaping. Popping lights on fireworks. I'm a pop star like I'm Katie. Superman, no saving. Simon says you should pay me. Twerking on a private jet. He took us all on vacation.

0: 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It's time for your Making Moves Motivation.
1: All right, got to stay motivated out here. I'm going to drop this one for the ladies today. You know what I'm saying? I'm going to drop this one for the ladies. Ladies, this one's for you. It says, some women choose to follow men and some women choose to follow their dreams. If you're wondering which way to go, remember, your career will never wake up and tell you that it doesn't love you anymore. Crazy right there. Let me run it back one more time for the ladies. Ladies, it said, some women choose to follow men, some women choose to follow their dreams. If you're wondering which way to go, which one to follow, remember that your career will never wake up one day and tell you that it doesn't love you anymore. Who actually put that one out there and said that one, y'all? Lady Gaga. All right? M'lady, stay motivated out here. Do your thing, girl. Follow them dreams, okay? Follow them dreams. More music on the way. Roll the commercial free on the way. Got a flashback. Yin Yang Twins coming up a little bit. It's Belly Gang on the way inside the afternoon. Right now, let's roll with the music, man. It's Friday. Let's play some music. Train, you know what's up? Little baby. This is Trendsetter. Trains in the building, turn me up, man. I know the station. It's power.
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I like to take it down and then I get up out of them like a deep in the night. 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Ain't getting no type, get back. 700K in my boot bag. Mrs. Trendsetter, whatever she do, they bite. I like to take it down and then I get up out of them like a thief in the night. Peace look game, we still got strikes. Swapping no swap, we took that. 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

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Hey, bounce that to like your friend. 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
1: Friday, roll with it, boy, trying to be at 4 o'clock. Hope you're having a good one on the Feel Good, man. 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Great weather over the weekend. Y'all excited about it? Yeah, it's going down. Great weekend going on. Can't wait. All right, on the way back in.

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1: Broski. You know what I'm saying? Got Wham, got Billy in this. You know what I'm saying?
2: We the best music! While they watching us win, another anthem on the end.

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Know what I'm saying? 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Atlanta, tell you about my run, you know what I'm saying? Ask Pluto Bank of 21, you know what I'm saying?

0: Iceman turn. Iceman turn. Y'all know what it is. Boy Drake, Future, Molly, Santana on the track. Ran to Atlanta over the Iceman joint. Drake, new joint out. Streaming. It's going. It's trending. It's doing what it's supposed to do. It's doing what it's supposed to do right now. You heard? On the way. We back in. Some Kalani coming up. I got some Glow on the way. Some Chris Brown. We're going to get into a new Chris Brown joint, too. I'm going to get in that breezy bag a little bit today, so we definitely do that. You know what I'm saying? One of my favorites off the joint. We're going to do that. Can we do that today? Let's play some music today, Trent. Let's get in the bag. Let's dig in the bag today. Just a little bit, okay? 4 o'clock brought to you by Pet Foods. 4,000 World Boulevard and Wilson. 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Stop by and see them. Tell them you heard it with the boy Train inside DT3 Radio. I promise you, they got you. We back inside of the headlines coming up. We'll talk Ray J trending this week. What the boy Ray up to now? We'll get into it next. Don't move. It's Power.
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0: All right, y'all, let's get into a little Ray J headline busting out the bando this week. You heard Ray J recently on the podcast hanging out with Jason Lee. On the podcast, of course, the story of the sex tape came up. Ray J gave us some more details. Yes, they made the first tape. He said there was a second tape. Now, I don't know. I didn't see it. I remember hearing there was one. But the things that he said on the show, allegedly the sex tape, but the next one was recorded by Kim's mom. You know what I'm saying? Yeah. So her mom was in there directing. Showing him, telling him what to do. And Ray J said he never had possession of the tape. He said Kim had possession of the tape the whole time. You know what I'm saying? So everything was a deal from that. Now, when you think back, was that really the launch of the Kardashian? Cause I didn't, before the sex tape, I didn't know who Kim Kardashian was. I didn't know anything about the Kardashian family or none of that. You know what I'm saying? I do believe the sex tape spawned the careers of them. You know what I'm saying? A lot of people was trying to say that it was for Ray J. Nah, that, you know what I mean? Ray J was already moving around a little bit and doing his thing, but, you know? But Ray was just, he was letting out a whole lot of stats on what was going on. You know what I'm saying? He was like, allegedly the mom wanted, the next one to be a little bit more ratchet, a little bit more raunchy. Wanted a little bit more turn up on the tape. You know what I'm talking about? And Ray was like, he was just letting it go. I mean, now we haven't really heard too much from Kim's side or the mom or anything like that. But for what he said, can you imagine, whether it was your brother or sister or your mom, you making a sex tape and them recording you in there or directing you and telling you what to do. Yeah, put your leg up right here. You know what? Now, put your leg up right here. Yeah. No, you know what? Jump off the counter and then land on the bed, turn a flip and then land on the joint and then, yeah. Alright, let me get 15 buckets baby oil in here, splashing on them, and yeah, rolling. You know, can you imagine, you know, what's going on with that right there? That's crazy. You know what I mean? That threw y'all off when I said 15 buckets of baby oil. Yeah, I didn't even say a bottle, I said bucket. You know what I'm talking about? They was trying to take it all the way there. Buckets for the baby oil. You know what I'm talking about? Crazy. We'll see. All right. I'm pretty sure more details about that will come out soon. When hip-hop and R&B coming your way is power.
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15: Mostly clear overnight, low 53. Tomorrow, sunshine 84. Sunny and warm on Sunday, high near 90.
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Tell them you heard it with the boy Train, right? All right. 5 hottest songs on that radio next. 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We roll the commercial free. Right now, Leon Thomas. Yes, it is. Power. When I'm

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1: All right, y'all, 5 out of songs on the radio, number one countdown, driving 5 home. Let's get to it. High five in here, brought to you on this Friday by Me Doc Metals, 280 October Lane in Enfield. Hit up my people today. If you got old appliances, tires, rims, scrap metal, farm equipment, holla at them, okay? Yeah, holla at them, man. 252-883-1598. It could be worth some money, okay? 100% cash, shmoney, money. What your girl, Shanae say, show me the money. But stop by there and see him, man. Tell my boy Neil, hey, yo, Train told me to come holler at you. Right now, let's get into the countdown. It's number 5, Rick Ross, French Montana, Max B, Minx in Miami.
0: Number 5.

0: up in the fourth spot. Got the 3-2 number one song coming up for you just a little bit. High five brought to you by Me Doc Metals, 280 October Lane in Enfield. If you got a junk car, your junk car might be worth some money. All right. And if you're in that right radius, we'll come pick it up. Get the details right now at 252-883-1598. Let's keep this countdown rolling. Start number three, J. Cole. Who the F is yo?
1: Number three.
2: Ring, ring. Who the F is that? It's a nominal number, so you know it knows that.

Computer style of the uniproud unibomber. Who maneuvered through the drama with the suit of armor? Moving calmer than the Buddha ducking funeral parlors. First the hooting, hollering, and then the shooting starter.

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Every bar is a part of the murder wrath. Call Peter, them people chopping a bird in half. Break it further down to whatever's gonna earn the math. Exchange pounds for dollars and never converted cash. Welcome to the South where they serve in the dirt and grass. The streets ain't safe, I prefer the deserted path. Was walking with my Walkman one day when I heard a blast. 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

0: B makes it Miami. Saw number four, T.I. Let him know. Saw number three, J. Cole. Who the F is you? Saw number two, Boss Man D-Lo. Motion Party. Okay. High five in here brought to you by me, Doc Meadows. 280 Oxford Lane in Enfield. If you have some large trees, small trees, need them cut down, get a free estimate today. 252-883-1598. Number one, taking over the countdown this week. The boy Breezy. IBS. IBS. Number one joint, high five. Let's get it.
1: I'm number one.
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Hit him. 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Buy me whatever I want, oh. Hit 3-pointers on the chain. Fresh new J's, AMG, switch lanes, oh. 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

0: he be in here. 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He Mr. Get It Done. I'm Mrs. One of One. Fall in love every time we link. He got me sprung.com. 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Yeah, we both outside. That's my type, but hit him.
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0: Beyonce on your Friday. Before I let go, Detroit Roller with you, it's Saturday afternoon. Stick around. Boomy on the way. Coming up in a little bit. First, I'm back in with some Chris. I got some Reem on the way. It's Saturday afternoon. We'll do that too. Okay. So stick around. We'll get into that and a whole lot more. Gotta remind you, the R&B Soul Session right around the corner, June 13th, Martin Marietta Center in Raleigh for the Performing Arts. 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

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And it's all going down at Mixers, 1139 Falls Road in Rocky Mount. 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
2: Mostly clear overnight, low 53. Tomorrow, sunshine 84. Sunny and warm on Sunday, high near 90.
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1: Good skin, rich too. Still doing it like went through. Used to have a chip tooth for the synthetic, not a wig glued. I'm a homeowner with a swim pool. Built like

Morning Show, Chris Brown. It depends. D-Train rolling with you Saturday afternoon, 6 o'clock, right around the corner. Boomy on the way coming up. We playing some of your favorite joints in the mix. That's on the way in just a few minutes, so stick around. Daddy's Music Festival right around the corner, July 25th. Shout out to my winners that won out there in Greenville last time we were there. Don't forget, next Thursday, I'm back in the building. Me and the boy DJ No Limit, we are at Coco's, and I'm coming through with tickets again. I don't know for which show yet, though, but just be in the building. I'm going to definitely have something for somebody, okay? So what's going down? But Daddy's Music Festival, shout out to my winner. But that's going on July the 25th, 2026. You don't want to miss that. It's going to be going on at the Rocky Mountain Municipal Stadium. Gates going to open up at 4 p.m. It's going to be the Canton Spirituals Live in the Flesh Band, Fat Daddy, EJ Jones, Something for the People, Lacey, DJ Cleave, Maya B, and more. 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

very freaky girl. 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You got that love, Jones. Baby, you 90s fine.

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1: Yo, what is charcuteries?
0: Man, it's when you go to your hotel room and they got the cheese and the fucking pepperoni sliced on a little wooden board waiting on you. 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
2: Mix 6 on your Friday, winding it down. Stick around. We're popping RB on the way for you. Coming up in a little bit. We back in. I got a new Breezy joint on the way for you. We're going to do some J. Cole flashback joint for my boy Bad Weezy. We'll do that too. And more coming up in just a little bit, so hang around. Also, EP Mart is going down. I'm going to tell you all the details about how you can get hooked up with some money and some new tires. We'll talk about it coming up next. So move. It's power.
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0: love that record when it come on. They sing it, man, for real. All right, D-Tray, roll it with your flashback before I get up out of here. Almost time me to go do my weekend thing. On the way, some Metro. LMA coming up before I roll up out of here. But Power 95, want to lace you up. Guess what? The new EP Mart is on the way. Coming to Highway 97, Halifax Road in Rocky Mount. All right, Power 95 will be hanging out, broadcasting live. That's going to be going on in June. Be ready for it. 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And they got you, right? 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Hey, it's D-Train, and I'm talking to my favorite guy down at LBJ, my man Shannon. Shannon, springtime's here. The weather's warm outside. People ready to ride, man. What you got going on down there?
1: 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Like, we're doing everything we can to make sure we keep our momentum going. So whether it's new or whether it's pre-owned, we're the people that you need to come see.
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4: Mostly clear overnight, low 53. Tomorrow, sunshine 84. Sunny and warm on Sunday, high near 90.
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1: 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Top of the Boy Train, get up out of here, though. 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We outside with it, your Powerhead Station. You know we in the streets. Don't be in Guava Island Saturday night. We kicking it off at Guava 8 to 12 pregame. Big tunes and karaoke. If you love reggae, afro beats, and you want to dive into a little bit of karaoke, we got you out there. It's good food, good music, and some Jamaican vibes going on for you, okay? On Saturday night, D-Train, DJ D-Wade, your boy DJ Reg Marcus. We holding it down out there on Saturdays. Then on Sunday, you already know what's up. We out there. Sunday fun day party vibes going on. Mixers. We're mixing it up on Sunday at Mixers. Day party vibes happening for you. 1139 Falls Road in the Brew Mill. We out there, all right? Doors open up at 2 and day party kicks off at 5 o'clock with Power 95 from 5 until 8. Okay? So come on out and enjoy hookah, good food, drink specials. We vibe out and have a good time, all right? And all of your favorite sports on the TV while we up in there too, fellas. So promise you we got you. Day party vibes going on, ladies. You're looking for something to just get into a Sunday afternoon. You know what I mean? Catch a light little something. That's where we at. You know what I'm saying? Doing big things. So be in the building. It's going down. We out there at Mixers on Sunday. Everything else popping off. You know what to do. Holler at that boy. Follow that boy Train. D-Train 3000 on the gram and the book. 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We still coming out of One Life, One Love is all you get. 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Lord willing, we back up in here. 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

Power 95, home of the Steve Harvey Morning Show. That was the baby with Pop That Thing. You are in the lab with your girl Gab. It's Friday. You know what? I was just telling somebody the other day, we need to get back to hitting the ooh-oohs at the parties. That's why the parties don't be hitting like they used to hit. Remember when a roof used to be on fire and we would just let it burn? All right, we need to get back to that. We need to get back to the ooh-oohs. We need to get back to raising a roof. That's when parties were really fun. We were dancing with each other. It wasn't all of this fighting and carrying on. I just think we need to get back to that, all right? Bring back the real 40s, all right? Now, it's Friday, so we have lots to discuss today, all right? We got to talk Lisa Leslie, Chris Brown, what's new in music and movies. And, baby, we are going to talk Dr. Cheyenne Bryan. Because, lady, are you licensed or not? Are you out here bamboozling the people? All right, because we need to know. So we're going to unpack all of that. We also got to talk Will Smith because it looks like he may be working on something new. So we'll get another movie from him somewhere down the road, all right? Now, as usual, I got your hookups to the hottest shows coming to the Carolinas, when, where, and how you can get your hands on some tickets. And DJ OS is in the building with a 9 o'clock takeover mix. So make sure you hit him up at DJ OS and let him know what you want to hear. Now, this hour is being sponsored by Star City Skate and Play in Rocky Mount, Sunday, May 24th. It's the Memorial Day Skate and Dance. All right, the dance is from 7 p.m. to 10 p.m. It's $15 to enter. The snack bar will be open. DJ KG will be playing all the tunes. And this is ages 13 and up, all right? So make sure you bring your kids out there and let them enjoy themselves and have a good time Memorial Day weekend, all right? Up next, here's Baby Keem, Kendrick Lamar with Good Flirts, Power 95.

0: blush like this. The friend zone when you hug like this. 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
1: Where you at?
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0: On the couch with my favorite Santa. 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

0: Sexy Red and SZA with Rich Baby Daddy. All right, now WNBA icon Lisa Leslie is set to receive another major honor as the Los Angeles Sparks announced plans to unveil a statue in her likeness outside of Crypto.com Arena later this year. Now, the ceremony is scheduled for September 20th at Star Plaza, cementing Leslie's legacy in the city where she spent her entire pro career. All right, now Leslie, a Hall of Famer and one of the most decorated players in the WNBA history, helped lead the Sparks to two championships and remains the franchise's all-time leader in multiple categories. Now, she'll become just the second WNBA player to be honored with a statue by a pro team, further recognizing her impact on the game and her lasting influence on women's basketball. So, shouts out to the legend, the icon, Lisa Leslie. All right, coming up after the break, we got Glorilla and Lotto with Procedure, Taffy and Pluto with Feeling On My Body. 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

That was Tim's with me and you. All right, it's the weekend. 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As soon as you walk in, they're going to already know what's up, right? And tell them Gabs told you to do that, all right? Again, Mixers, 1139 Falls Road in Rocky Mount. 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Sunday

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Up next, here's Pop Smoke, 50 Cent, and Roddy Ricch with The Whoa, Power 95.

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